0: Who you want blame for this particular one? Now the woman where feel like she don't tire to the suffer with the picking, or now the seer where tell the woman say that picking now from marine place may then go through them inside this thing. And if you get any advice for people where they wait, where they look for picking, which advice you get to give them? Remember, say for here, we they tell you now always say, try to be polite, make you be kind. No use language every day offensive to radio, because we, the Totori Nation, we know the
1: use language they use for Limarine Kingdom. We all over the waka for here.
2: We know they swim. I know get gills. I know they use fins.
1: Except well,
0: only one person will say he wear that they always wait.
1: No be gills na gills.
0: So number will call us on 0604641536. Kere Matuele bo.
2: Matuele.
0: Hello, redeem. Regular caller.
3: I
0: mean,
3: waiting
0: on
3: give
0: car
3: and talk this morning. This
0: now you will
1: go
0: ask now.
1: I hope all is well. You know, see, once I did around her, and as soon she's happy.
3: Okay,
0: And a ding ding.
2: Toss
0: a
2: no and enche.
3: Hello, how are you?
2: I'm fine, daddy.
3: Sometimes, well, if you got married, you know, there's a children is from God. If you decide just wait on from the Lord and be praying so that God will bless you with time. You understand? And sometimes, if you want to think, maybe every pastor you go to, may pastor go tell you, say, this is the king, you sent from God. You understand? This is how you go through the king. Maybe somebody, one pastor don't, or one prophet don't deceive and say, this boy will become king. That's why she went and threw that side. But they need to confirm what was the reason of her throwing that side.

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2: Time is 2 o'clock. I am Gift Azamu. Here are the stories we're following. These are... The federal government and Cameroon have signed a memorandum of understanding on security. The MOU was signed by the Minister of Defense, General Christopher Musa, and the Presidency in Charge of Defense of the Republic of Cameroon, Joseph Asamo. This is contained in the statement issued today in Abuja by the Special Advisor on Media to the Minister, Leah Katoum Babatunde. Personnel of the Nigerian Navy ship Delta have foiled a camouflaged crude oil storage site used to perpetrate crude oil theft activities in the creeks of the Niger Delta. The feat was performed by the naval personnel during an operation codenamed Delta Sentinel, following actionable intelligence on suspected crude oil theft activities around the Uboku Creek axis of Delta State. On the foreign scene, the United Nations World Food Programme said it welcomed an $800 million contribution from the United States following previous funding cuts from the President Donald Trump's administration. The funds will help scale up assistance and respond rapidly to emerging crises at a time when global hunger is at record levels and the number of people facing acute hunger is expected to rise this year. The U.S. is the WFF biggest donor, but its contribution more than halved from 2024, around $2 billion in 2025. United States President Donald Trump says the memorandum of understanding with Iran that is to be signed on Friday is not final and warns of a return to dropping bombs if he doesn't like it. Iran has accused Israel of violating the truce in Lebanon 84 times since it reached the agreement with the U.S. and warns of a harsh response if attacks continue. The warning comes after Israeli forces killed 4 people in southern Lebanon. In entertainment news, singer Q Dot has issued a public apology to Muslims for comments he said were disrespectful to the Islamic faith. In a statement shared on his X page, the artist apologized to Muslims, especially those who live their faith, with goodness, integrity, and kindness. Finally, in sport news, Argentina made a strong start to their FIFA World Cup 2026 campaign with a convincing 3-0 victory over Algeria in a Group J match played on Tuesday night in Kansas City, U.S. The defending champions were in control for most of the game and showed their quality against an Algerian side that struggled to cope with their attacking play. Argentina enjoyed more possession, created several scoring opportunities, and dedicated the pace of the match from the opening whistle. And those are the stories we are following. These are Nigeria is the only country we have, let's avoid act, that could destabilize the nation. Remember, we are one big family. Good afternoon.
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0: Song of the Dwell.
1: Although no case of Ebola has been reported in Nigeria, we must remain observant following the outbreak of the disease in Central Africa. Ebola is a serious illness that can spread through direct contact with the bodily fluids of an infected person. While there's no cause for panic, this is the time to stay alert. 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

0: Yeah, what a beautiful afternoon it is in the city of Jos. The weather is cool, calm, and soothing. Just therapeutic enough to make you want to coil up and take a nap, but not on our watch, right? We're here to keep you awake, energized, and grooving all through the afternoon with body-moving tunes, exciting conversations, and the very best vibes on your radio. Welcome to the Afternoon Drive, and I am B2O to the BBY, Bobby Dazzler, the only dazzling king on radio. And I'm not riding solo. I am riding with the one and only, ever vibrant, ever spiffy-looking, Rashi, the boss baby.
1: Hello! Today I'm sound like a tiger.
0: Because you like to just do that all the time, right? When I say ever vibrant, you want to give the opposite of it. Anyway, how are you doing?
1: I'm doing good. I'm great. I feel super, spiffy. That's what you use, right?
0: Yeah.
1: Spiffies! I'm ready for the show today, sir. I'm bringing 100% of my energy. So let's go.
0: That's good. And I got the one and only as well, the Radio Muse. I don't think you ever hear that aka anywhere else, you know?
2: Yeah.
0: And you know, that's one and only Ruby J, yes, the Radio
2: that
0: Muse.
2: Is me. That is me, your Radio Muse. And good afternoon to all of you. The Dazzler King is always looking dazzling as always. Reshi.
0: Oh, she, mommy.
2: Reshi looking shining and all bright. And I'm excited. Reshi says she's giving you guys 100%. I will give you guys more than 100%. So. Yes,
0: all right, you're ready, right?
2: Yeah, I'm ready.
0: Okay, and you know, we're not doing this alone as well. On the turntables, we got DJ 12K, and we are set to keep you company as you navigate the rest of your day. Whether you're at work, on the road, in traffic, or simply chilling somewhere in the city, stay locked in because we got everything you need to make this afternoon memorable. So let's get this drive started, right? DJ 12K, let's go.

0: you know, the aspect where people come together, you get to wear your best dress, the best hair, best makeup, food, you take pictures. It's not about the wedding, it's the institution. Can you actually
1: But aside the institution, that? I think it has to do with the individual or individuals, you know, coming together. Yeah. Because the institution, no, just de oyin uno, nana interim.
0: Now, why should no one enter?
1: I don't know, that's what I'm saying. So, it has nothing to do with where the word called marriage.
0: Mm.
1: It is you as a person.
2: The individual.
1: Yeah.
2: Okay.
1: It is not the marriage itself or the institution. It is you. Because if you have bad character, it will show when you get married.
0: Ah, moving on. Nicki Minaj just revealed why she stopped attending church. Do you want to know why?
1: Ah, spill it.
0: Okay, so speaking of the recent episode of the Bryce Crawford podcast, she disclosed that she quit church immediately. She became a successful, not because she stopped believing in God or anything. It's just that she said she performed mostly on the weekends, like almost all her concerts, you know, gigs are always on Friday, Saturday, and then Sunday she's already exhausted, she wants to sleep, but she still has a personal relationship with God. So it's
1: sorry, I didn't even know where that came from. No, because there's a whole lot that Nicki has been saying of recent, and one of it was that the industry is demonic, right? And because even her songs, some of her songs, that it was not like she didn't know how, you know, the youth or the younger ones were taking in the songs that she's been releasing, like the impact, negative impact it's been having on them. That's, you know, she knows, you know, there's you didn't know, now you know. And now she's saying she didn't stop attending church because not because she backslided or something, but because of shows she's been going for has been on the weekends, right? And now she coming on that same podcast, she said what she said, now what I just said, that she didn't know. Do you understand what I'm trying to say? She said she didn't stop attending church. She's always been a Christian. So how come you didn't know that some of the songs you've been putting out were having a negative impact?
0: Maybe you should ask her when you guys, you know, meet one.
1: So that's why I laughed. You know, because now you're from, it's good that you're born. Just say now you've rededicated your life to Jesus. You understand? Don't make it look like you never left, like you're sticking in it there. So make it like I rededicate my life now I know better. But it's all good for
0: you.
1: So our
0: second to the last story for today, like I told you guys, the video is just moving one kind today. Me, I do not understand. So the Reno Omokri, the Nigerian ambassador designated to Mexico, has reacted after the video called him a bingo. So report has it that Reno had attributed the delay in his resumption in Mexico to the ongoing World Cup. So reacting to Reno's claim, Davido, in a now trending post on social media, knocked the ex-presidential aide. He called him Umu Bingo. Attacked, you know, Reno Omokri and called him a foul. Like foul, you know, local chicken. So in response, Reno has described Davido's post as feedback, also tagged it most shocking. So sharing, you know, screenshots of Davido's insult on his Instagram page on Tuesday, Reno said that the singer was angry because he faulted him for wearing a customized jacket bearing the abducted Oyo school children's names to perform at the World Cup. Bro, the post is long. I actually want to quote what Reno says, so I'll just try and, you know, skim through it quickly. Reno wrote, and I quote, "Dear Mr. David Adeleke, also known as Davido, thank you for your feedback. I was rather surprised by your response to my post. Most shocking is your insult. You are an international celebrity whom Nigeria is proud of. Coming to insult me on my Instagram profile with such vulgar words should be beneath you. Yes, I'm aware that you were upset at my appeal to you not to use an international platform such as the 2026 FIFA World Cup to give publicity to bandits and terrorists. I am also aware that Peter Obi praised you for doing that, which may have made you feel compelled to defend him.

0: I did that because while your intention may be good and you think you are pressuring the government, the actual effect of what you did is to give publicity to the terrorists and help them spread fear, recruit new members, and raise funds. And he also said that I should speed. You know, I should speed. He was actually, you know, there the day of the pre-opening, and I saw his videos with Thierry Henry and, you know, the other
1: superstars.
0: And he wore a Nigerian jersey with another, you know, country that I'm not
1: sure.
0: I'm not sure of. And in the video, we could actually see Thierry Henry asking, I should be like, okay, you're wearing a Nigerian jersey. Harry has actually come out to apologize for that video as well, because he said a Nigerian jersey brings bad luck or something like that. So Reno Mokri is saying that why won't the video be like, I should speed, you know, promote Nigeria in a good way by wearing our jersey, whatever, instead of dye his jacket. So mother jacket don't put plenty people for wahala.
1: It's a good thing.
0: As I don't know.
1: Like, he wore the jacket now.
0: Mm-hmm.
1: Mm-hmm. Because I won't speak too much on this, but I'll just cite an example. What did Trump call Nigeria at a point in time? Okay. So is it not known already? So why are we acting like it is not known yet? Let's move on.
0: Our last story, Judy Austin, the ex-wife of Mr. Emmanuel Obasi, now married to Yol Edochi, the lady that Yol Edochi left his wife for. No, that Bobby, now you go like the story. Calm down. So, oh my goodness. So she has broken her silence after her former husband, Emmanuel Obasi, made a series of allegations during an appearance on the Honest Bond podcast, insisting that Yol Edochi has done nothing wrong and saying that she met the actor 3 years after her marriage had already ended. So her ex-husband appeared on the podcast on June 15, alleging that he and Judy were previously married and had 2 children together before their relationship ended. Among his claims was that Judy had openly admired Yol Edochi during their marriage, that she met the actor while, you know, they were still living under his roof, and that she has since denied him access to their children. I don't know whether you've seen the video, because the video is actually viral now. I saw the video, I just watched quite a bit, and then I skipped because I'm tired of this people's drama every market day. And the video is now trending again. Why? Because Nigerians, instead of focusing on this man's pain, because this man cried, like, if he cried, you know, like, because he said he dedicated his youth to this woman. He met her when he was 27. He did everything for her. Like, he didn't go to school, but he sponsored her. He sponsored her education, gave her the lifestyle that she has now. And after everything, she just left him for Yol Edochi. And she, you know, said, you know what, I don't want you to meet the children. You're too local for me. This and da, da, da, da, da.
1: He dedicated
0: all his life to give her this lifestyle that she has right now. After she don't make her, she don't leave her and say, you know, be her type again.
1: That guy.
0: People are even calling him names like, you are a simp, you are a woman rapper, you are this and that. Now, what for you? Bro, that aside, now, Nigeria, instead of focusing on this man's pain, you know, this man was crying. Did you know it's not easy to see a man cry? Like, you will hardly see men cry.
1: I cry.
0: Yeah, I bet you, shift. So, this man now, instead of people say, oh my God, my brother, sorry, I had to go through that, it's all is well with you, people were now focused on his handkerchief. Because when he was crying, he brought out a handkerchief to wipe his tears. People are now saying, why would she leave with this kind of handkerchief that you are using?
1: Maybe the designer and...
0: Bro, the handkerchief is torn.
1: Hey, maybe
0: it has holes.
1: But you know, that was one of the designs that these guys...
0: Balenciaga.
1: No, Kanye brought up one time. T-shirt, right?
0: That is not holes. Kanye wears. So now people are saying about bro.
1: That's the issue. He doesn't have money, right?
0: You should have gotten a better hanky to come on this podcast with now. So,
1: no, what I'm saying, but that guy no get money, right?
0: Man, no.
1: No, that is why. Because if he's got money and he brought out that kind of handkerchief, a lot of people want to go for it. They start buying such. Just like when P. Diddy was using a toothpick at point in time. You know?
0: What?
1: Toothpick now.
0: Oh, okay.
1: At point in time, right? They didn't say, why using toothpick? It's meant for, you know, after meal. So why making it kind of a signature for yourself? But people start doing the same thing. So that's why I said, you said there are things that you're doing this life. If you ain't got money, it won't fly. people say that is your poor mentality.
0: And he has actually made a video. He has come out to say that Nigeria should please leave his handkerchief alone. They should focus on his pain.
1: No,
0: his
1: that guy troubles, is not pain. It's his not
0: trials
1: pain.
0: And tribulations. No. Instead of that handkerchief. So please let you people should allow Mr. Emmanuel Obasi to cry in peace.
1: That
0: all right.
1: Means, that means he can't get find another woman. Me, that's, I don't know. That's the reason.
0: All right. So today is actually the wake up for Alex Ikubo in his hometown. So as we remember his incredible life and legacy, we keep his family and loved ones in our thoughts and his soul continue to rest in peace. So that's all that we have for you on entertainment news today. Did you guys have any other thing we left out?
1: Uh-huh.
0: Nothing? All right, so let's get back to the music.

0: song of the world.
1: Although no case of Ebola has been reported in Nigeria, we must remain observant following the outbreak of the disease in Central Africa. Ebola is a serious illness that can spread through direct contact with the bodily fluids of an infected person. While there's no cause for panic, this is the time to stay alert. 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

0: gorgeous journey. Now, so this is the afternoon drive on Silver Bus Rhythm 93.7 FM Jaws. And of course, it is time for the midweek. Did I just say entertainment? Midweek motivation. Don't mind me, I'm just super excited today. So, of course, Bobby Dazzler will be doing justice to Dazzler. Bro, what do you have for us today in 2 minutes? So, Ruby, start timing him, please. 2 minutes. Your time starts now.
1: All right, everybody. Welcome to today's pep talk. And
0: I'm going to confuse you for that. Your Android is freezing. Okay.
2: It's bubbling.
1: All right, so no, I needed to be sure that the mic is working as it should, right? Okay. So once again, welcome to today's pep talk, and I want to share simple but powerful thoughts with you, right? And the title is "Be the Energy You Want to Attract."
0: Okay.
1: Have you ever noticed that people naturally gravitate towards certain individuals? Not because they are the richest, most powerful, or most popular, but because of the energy they carry. Their presence brings hope, encouragement, positivity, and confidence. When they walk into a room, they don't wait for the atmosphere to change. They become the atmosphere. The way you guys said, you know, there are people like that, right?
0: Yeah.
1: Okay. So, you know, many of us spend a lot of time wishing for better people, better opportunities, better relationships, and better experiences. We want kindness from others. We want support from others. We want respect from others. But sometimes we need to pause, right, and ask ourselves a very important question, right? Ask yourself that, and the question is, am I giving out the same energy that I expect to receive? If you want kindness, be kind. If you want encouragement, encourage someone. If you want respect, show respect. If you want positivity, choose to be what? Positive, even when circumstances are less than perfect. The truth is that our energy is contagious. A smile can brighten someone's day. A word of encouragement can reignite someone's hope. A simple act of kindness can change the direction of another person's life. Now, let's be realistic. Being positive doesn't mean pretending that life is always perfect, right? It doesn't mean ignoring challenges and difficulties. It simply means choosing your response wisely. It means refusing to allow temporary setbacks to define your attitude. I don't know if you've seen some people, you know, when they have a bad day, they want to rub it off on every other person. Now, think about
0: the
1: song.
0: I find that very irritating, actually.
1: Think about the sun. It shines whether people appreciate it or not. It doesn't stop giving light because of a cloudy day. That's the sun for you. In the same way, don't stop being a source of positivity because of a few disappointments. Don't say, because I had a bad day, that's why I'm reacting or treating or giving this kind of attitude to different people in your world, in your space. No, it shouldn't be. Still be the light. Still give a kind smile. Someone listening to me right now may be surrounded by negativity. Perhaps you are dealing with criticism, rejection, or people who constantly doubt your abilities. They don't believe in you. They yab you. You know, you shouldn't allow their energy to become your identity. That shouldn't define you. I don't know if you've come across some people when some are teachers, you know, they'll tell you that was the way I was dealt with, and that's why they are doing the same thing to you. But is that the right thing to do? That's the question that should be asked. Not because of the way you are treated, that you should transfer same thing to the people you're, you know, tutoring, right? So continue to carry yourself with dignity, optimism, and purpose. Remember, what consistently radiates often influences what you attract. People are drawn to authenticity. confidence, kindness, and enthusiasm.
0: Hmm.
1: Opportunities often find those who are prepared, hopeful, and willing to contribute value. So, today, choose to be the energy that inspires others. Be the person who offers solutions instead of complaints. Be the person who spreads hope instead of fear. Be the person who lifts others instead of pulling them down.
0: Hmm.
1: With your words, because you tried it and it failed, you tell every other person, that thing is not legit, it doesn't work, it's da da da. Maybe you didn't do it the right way, but you go about spreading, you know, false narratives and telling people whatnot,
0: mm-hmm.
1: just to make sure that you're all in the same level. So be the person whose presence leaves people feeling better than they did before they met you. Are you the one that the person came with at least half-filled tank of energy?
0: Mm-hmm.
1: Then after you know hearing from you, you've said different things that at the end of the person just like went back worse, mm-hmm. you know, than the person came.
0: Mm.
1: And there are people like that. Yeah, make I tell you. If you even thought, I mean, if you even think, say that thing where you've been to say the go through, but
0: you're not play. If you know what to me, my eyes they see right now, guys.
1: Then you're not like, you know, so
0: there's a competition of trials and tribulations.
1: So, and here, right, is the here is something beautiful. When you become a source of positive energy, you don't just change your environment, you change yourself. Your mindset improves, your relationships grow stronger, your confidence increases, your outlook on life becomes brighter. Like, you look younger.
0: Mm-hmm.
1: There are times that people will ask some certain people, like, what do you do? What do you eat? That
0: it's just like
1: that makes
0: you,
1: look younger.
0: Like you, that looks so young. Person who says you don't old.
1: May God forgive you.
0: Amen. Amen.
1: So, you know, you got to have that, you know, positive mindset about life.
0: Mm-hmm.
1: Because if you allow everything that you go through to tell on your face, trust me, you're going to be looking like, who is that?
0: Yeah.
1: Your guy.
0: Who's my guy?
1: Portable. All right. What? So,
0: wait, as we on. Go. Who told you Portable is going through a lot? It's not.
1: You know, the wala, wala, wala. That alone is enough to make you look older than your age.
0: Oh,
1: so as we go through the rest of this day, I want you to carry this thought with you. Don't wait for the world to give you good energy.
0: Hmm.
1: Be calm, become the good energy.
0: Today. Honestly, so love this.
2: Yeah,
0: honestly. Well done. Thank you so much for sharing that with us. It's just like the person that wants love but cannot offer love in return.
1: Mm-hmm.
0: Want a peaceful, quiet relationship, but you, it's chaos.
1: Mm.
0: Like, your partner is out and he's tired, he's facing the world, he just wants to come home,
1: mm-hmm.
0: and, you know, enjoy the evening and just sleep. And then immediately he walks in, it's you, he's just missing at the door, your
1: I'm
0: hand is on your
1: yeah.
0: waist, and you're already, you know, tapping your feet like,
1: mm-hmm.
0: you're waiting to bring the trouble. Some of you want Seriously. What you cannot even offer to others. You
1: mm-hmm.
0: want peace, offer peace. If it's love, offer love.
1: And
0: if it's loyalty, offer loyalty.
1: Yeah,
0: simple as that.
1: The number one on the list for me is people that love to be respected. But then they disrespect people
2: exactly.
0: And see, I'm sorry to say this, and I feel like it's most of our elders. Like,
1: mm.
0: and the, you know that. You
1: mm-hmm.
0: know, like, hey, during that time,
1: yeah.
0: that, but you disrespect
1: I'm telling
0: the younger
1: a whole lot.
0: A lot. And then you now expect us to respect you, and if we don't, you see that we're not raised right.
1: No.
0: We are disrespectful
1: yeah.
0: with this and that. So thank you so much for sharing that with us, baby. So coming up next is the Versus segment, and today we are, you know, putting Ricardo Banks against Mayo Kun.
1: Mm-hmm.
0: We want to know who the baddest, who is the best. That will be around
1: Richie,
0: three.
1: Baby.
0: Keep
2: Ricky
0: quiet.
2: Baby.
0: That'll be around 3:30 p.m. in a few minutes' time. So please stay with us.

0: And the radio press baby is going to tell us what the word of the day is. I'm super excited to actually hear what the word of the day is. So I'm super excited to hear what the word of the day is for today.
1: Word of the day. I mean, that means you've given us something to live with.
2: So
1: that means you must have seen it all, done it all. And you've learned your from your mistakes and learned your lessons. And you want to give us one. All right.
2: So our word, of the day is a very popular word that a lot of people have actually, misinterpreted. We've diluted it, and people don't even know that it is an actual word. People think that it's just a word that Nigerians came up with, it is an English word. People have gone.
0: Go ahead and say
2: the word for the day is knack. K-N-A-C-K. Knack. Knack means a natural skill or special ability to do something easily and well. So, for example, he has a knack for remembering people's names. Another example, she has a knack of making people feel comfortable. You can also say that she has a knack for makeup artistry, or he has a knack for fixing things. So synonyms include skill, talent, ability, and gift. So if someone does something exceptionally well with ease, you can say they have a knack for it.
3: I have a knack for it.
2: Bobby, I am warning you. Reggie, not to try me on this show.
3: That's what you just explained. So Reggie,
2: God. Bobby!
3: As from today,
2: Bobby is actually part of the people I've been complaining about. So this is actually an English word, and a lot of you have been abusing it, using it for what I do not understand. So the next time someone uses the word knack, it is not what you're thinking of. It simply means that someone actually has a natural skill or special ability to do something easily and well.
3: You're not.
2: That is the. Please shut up. So that is the
3: we
2: meaning
3: do this easily of the word. I mean, on the show, for instance,
2: of the word knack. So that is our word for the day. So I hope that you've learned, something on the afternoon drive today.
3: Yes, Ungo Reshi.
2: So we'll get back to the music. Now when we return, we'll be taking comments from our Facebook page. Please stay with us.